0: 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Darling, I will be loving you till we're 70.
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Well, now, we call this the act of mating. But there are several other very important differences between human beings and animals that you should know about.